Yes, it certainly is. Don't you love that little catchy tune? Saturday mornings with Michael. That's what the theme is. That's what's happening today. Nice to be back for another Saturday, which is the 22nd of August today. Just flying through the months, aren't we? It's not going to let you know how many days till Christmas. I'm not even going to go there. I'm in the hot seat today here until 10 o'clock, trying to kickstart your weekend off here on 96.5 FM, Harvey Community Radio. Plenty to get through today, so pretty much go and put the kettle on, turn up your radio, set yourselves up for a great Saturday morning of music, and pretty much whatever I throw up in between all of that. I've got the three-day weather forecast for you next, but before that, let's get a song on for you now. If you're getting married today, all the best for that. The weather's been okay. Billy Idol now, and White Wedding.

Yes, English rock singer there, Billy Idol, with his song White Wedding. That was released back on the 22nd of October, 1982. Yeah, it's a nice day for anything, isn't it? All right, I've got our three-day weather forecast for you right now. The weather has changed a bit overnight, nothing too serious, but in the southwest land division today, it's partly cloudy conditions. The chance of fog in the early morning, a slight chance of a shower in the north, most likely in the afternoon and evening, a near zero chance of rain anywhere else, chance of a thunderstorm in the north in the afternoon and evening. I think let's look out for that. I think on the radar there is some cloud coming down from the north, but it's all sort of inland, so it may affect the inland areas there. Light winds becoming southwesterly, 15 to 20 kilometres per hour in the early afternoon, then becoming light in the late afternoon there. Tops of around 21 today in Harvey. Bunbury and Busselton are 20 degrees, and up there in Collie, 21. Currently it's sitting around 11 here in Harvey. Tomorrow, partly cloudy condition, light winds becoming southwesterly in the early afternoon. Tops of around 18 for Bunbury and Busselton. Collie and Harvey, you're looking at about 19 degrees tomorrow. And for Monday, partly cloudy conditions again. Light winds becoming northwesterly during the afternoon and late evening, which means there is rain on the way when the wind turns northwesterly this time of year. Tops of around 17 for Bunbury and Busselton on Monday. Collie and Harvey, you're looking at about 18 degrees. And pretty much the outlook for the Southwest Land Division. Tuesday, showers are developing in the morning. Plenty of it by the looks of it. Also Wednesday, and should be clearing by Thursday with daytime temperatures between 17 and 19 degrees there. Heading off to Perth for the weekend, partly cloudy there today. Chance of a late shower or thunderstorm and 22 degrees. Tomorrow, partly cloudy, 20 degrees for the footy if you're heading up there to watch the Eagles' last game of the home and away season. And Monday, if you're still hanging around up there, partly cloudy conditions, a chance of an early morning storm or shower, and 19 degrees there. And the outlook, showers developing Tuesday morning, hanging around Wednesday, and should clear through Thursday. So that's our weekend, three-day weekend weather forecast for you. I'll update that again after the 9 o'clock news. Time for some Michael Jackson now at 14 minutes past 8 o'clock. This is Saturday Mornings with Michael. Hope your morning is going well.

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It's your town talking.

It's Harvey Community Radio 96.5 FM. If you just tuned in, this is Saturday Mornings with Michael, yours truly, here at 23 minutes past 8 o'clock. Thanks for tuning in if you have. That there was Steppenwolf with Born to be Wild, released back in 1968 and also featured in the film Easy Rider in 1969. And before that was Billie Jean with, it's Michael Jackson with Billie Jean. Also here at Harvey Community Radio, we always like to keep you informed with what is going on around town. Brekkie with Duncan, Brekkie with Tony, anyone that's live on the radio normally promotes whatever is happening around our region. And one of those is happening next Saturday night right here at the Harvey Recreation and Cultural Centre. And it's called FIFO. You'll see a couple of signs up and around town along the streets, the big flashing digital lights there promoting this. Get on down because it may sell out. There are still tickets available. Now, this is inspired by true events. FIFO shines a light on the people, families and challenges behind Australia's FIFO lifestyle. Now, about the show, FIFO is a theatre show, all things fly in, fly out. Following one full swing of five mining employees, FIFO delivers a full spectrum of experiences, leaving audiences in uncomfortable laughter and teary reflection. The show offers a raw insight into the individuals, couples and families working around the FIFO roster. As we follow the cast on their journey, we gain insights into the cost-to-benefit ratio of the FIFO lifestyle. Each character's motivations and crutches are revealed, leading to both intense conflict and mateship in what seemed to be a very regular swing. Suddenly, the fifth employee enters the fray and she's here to shake. Wait, it's a woman on site? Question mark. I'm just reading this out off the screen. Sorry if it sounds a bit weird. As the boys struggle to adjust to their new workplace dynamic, the industry itself is integrated. The site becomes the forefront of some serious allegations and the very fabric of Australian society is put to the test. Drama becomes as hard truths are revealed about Australia's long and tangled relationship with mining, and we're left with a decision to make. Is it time to cut ties from this toxic relationship, or can we rebuild the very foundations of Australian industry? Showcasing some of Perth's most exciting talent, FIFO combines enthralling drama, explosive physical theatre, and touching personal stories to leave audiences with much and more to dig into. Now, there is a beer and pizza before the show. You can join us at 6 p.m. for pre-show beer and pizza in the Boundary Room. Tickets to this are $25, concessions $20, under 17s are $6. And you can do the tickets and dinner show as well. You can either have one or the other. Adults there for the dinner and show is $55, concessions $50, under 17s are $36 for that. To join a beer and a pizza before the show. Now, please note that this show is for mature audiences only, for 15 years and older. Now, this is all happening next Saturday night, the 29th of August, from 7:30 p.m. to 9 p.m. at the Harvey Recreation and Cultural Centre. You can look on their website for bookings, or to book a table, you can call reception on 9729 3311. That's 9729 3311, and book your table for the show happening next Saturday night at the Harvey Recreation and Cultural Centre called FIFO. Get involved with that. Time for Hootie and the Blowfish now at 27 minutes past 8 o'clock. There's a song called Let Her Cry.

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great Aussie band there, INXS and Listen Like Thieves. 24 minutes to 9 o'clock. You're currently tuned to Saturday Mornings with Michael right here on Harvey Community Radio 96.5 FM. It's always your town talking. It's my turn to talk today, and we're talking footy now with the Southwest Footy League. We've got one more game to go for them this weekend. We're just going to have a quick look at last week's Round 20 results in the Southwest Footy League, starting off with the men's. The winners there last week were Busselton, Donnybrook, South Bunbury, Collie Eagles and Bunbury. Augusta Margaret River had the bye there. And in the women's league last week, Round 20 results, winners there, Busselton, Donnybrook, Eton, they won on forfeit over the Collie Eagles, and Bunbury had the win there. And Augusta Margaret River and South Bunbury had the bye. Today, it all kicks off again at round 21, which is the last round of the home and away season before the finals kick off. And it all starts down at Augusta, down there, Augusta Margaret River versus Dunsborough, the Saturday the 22nd of August. The Colts kick off at 9:10, reserves at 11:05. The women's game is at 1 o'clock, followed by the league at 2:30. And we've got Kerry Park versus Harvey Brunswick Leschenault at Kelly Park today. Colts are at 11:20, reserves are at 1:15. The women's game is at 3:10 p.m. and the league kickoff at 4:40 in the twilight game there. And tomorrow, well, everyone's got to get down to Harvey Oval to help support the Harvey Bulls with their last game. See if you can get them over the line. They're playing Eton tomorrow right here in town at Harvey Oval. Get on down, cheer them on. They've done well this year to get through to the last game. I mean, they haven't won a game, but hey, they may tomorrow. You get on down there and cheer them on, bring the cars down, toot the horns, get them over the line. That's the Harvey Bulls tomorrow. The Colts kick off 9:50 a.m., reserves 11:45, and the league are at 1:45 p.m. Looks like being quite a nice day tomorrow for footy. That's Harvey Bulls versus Eton right here at Harvey Oval. Also, we've got Busselton versus the Collie Eagles at Sir Stuart Bovell Park. Colts are at 10:15, reserves are at 12:10. The league is at 2:10 p.m. And finishing off the round, South Bunbury versus Bunbury. Big derby there, I'd say, at Hands Memorial Oval. Colts are at 9:10, reserves at 11:05. The women's game is at 1 p.m. and the league is at 2:30. And Donnybrook have the bye. And a quick look at the league later for the men's. We've got Bunbury, Busselton, Donnybrook, South Bunbury and Harvey Brunswick Leschenault there, rounding out the top five. I think Kerry Parker in sixth position there. They may be able to squeeze in there. And in the women's, we've got Busselton, Harvey Brunswick Leschenault, Bunbury, Donnybrook and Kerry Park, rounding out the top five there. And Augusta Margaret River are in sixth with one game behind. So it's all up for grabs there. The finals coming up in the Southwest Footy League. Get involved with that. Don't forget to get on down there tomorrow and support out the Harvey Bulls for their last game. Don't forget, for all the insides of weekend sport, don't forget to tune into Sports Talk every Wednesday at 6 p.m. with Cody Birch and Daniel Ebert. And as I say, it is your town talking, and they are talking sport. All right, time to put on another song now here. This is Saturday Mornings with Michael. It's got Ace of Base here now, and I Saw the Sign. It's 21 minutes to 9 o'clock. Hope you're enjoying your day.

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2: 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And don't forget, it's your town talking.

Yeah, that was Australian recording artist Marcia Hines with her song You. That's right, it's all about you out there who tunes in every week. The song was released in October 1977 from the album Ladies and Gentlemen. Ladies, I should say. Ladies and Gentlemen from the album way back in 1977. That's right, a few things happening around town today and over the weekend we do like to mention, and that is out at the Brunswick Community Resource Centre. One of them is the happening at 1 Ridley Street in Brunswick is the Brunswick Community Garden. I've got here, it is very fine print. I haven't brought my glasses in, so I do apologise if I do say a few things wrong here, but I'm going to give it my best. It is the Brunswick Swap, Shuffle and Share Day, where you can swap plants, seeds, know-how. You can share your cuttings, seedlings, seeds, and knowledge of all joy of growing with fellow plant lovers. Now, this is happening today between 9 o'clock and 11:30 a.m. at the Brunswick Community Garden, 1 Ridley Street in Brunswick, from 9 o'clock till 11:30. That is the Brunswick Shop and Shuffle Share. Now, that is located at the Brunswick Community Resource Centre, so if you want to get on down there. And also, while you're there, we've got the Support Honeypot. A regional community resource centre is marketing the 100th anniversary of an iconic honey-loving bear to support or help support a Southwest charity. Throughout August, the Brunswick Community Resource Centre will raise money for charity Toby for Childhood Cancer, all while celebrating a century of Winnie the Pooh. Founded by Ian and Tanya Meacham, the charity was established after their son Toby died from childhood cancer in 2021. Brunswick Community Resource Centre committee member Charlotte Sims said a part of the fundraising, pre-loved toys were available for purchase from the Honeypot alongside a range of TFCC, which is Toby for Childhood Cancer, merchandise. Two hampers will also be raffled off, with one including a $250 photography voucher for a family session with Carrie and Lee Photography, while both include a handmade Winnie the Pooh themed baby blanket. Handcrafted goods from local businesses, Ginger Moon Soy Candles, can also be purchased. Fun for the young ones, a bear hunt will be held on August 22, which is today, and this is also happening next week, August the 29th, for children aged 4 to 10. $12 per child, and this is from 10 a.m. until 12 p.m. today and also next week on the 29th, and include a range of activities and sweet treats. Those interested will need to book their spot online for this activity, as places are limited. Miss Sims said her message to the community was to follow the Winnie the Pooh quote, which says, "A little consideration, a little thought for others makes all the difference." So get on down there today to the Brunswick Community Resource Centre. Not only to talk plants, but help raise for this charity for the Toby for Childhood Cancer Foundation. Now that's all happening today down there at the Brunswick Community Resource Centre from 10 a.m. until 12 p.m. And also got that out there at Ridley Street, the Brunswick Swap Shuffle Share plants happening between 9 and 11:30 out there. So get on down to the Brunswick Resource Centre and support that today. Time for another song. Here's one of the old classics. You can't get up and this one here from the B-52s is a classic, and it is called Love Shack. This is Harvey Community Radio 96.5 FM. It's your town talking.

What a great song there. Love Shack by the B-52s. Got the 9 o'clock news just around the corner. And to get us there, from her third studio album, Don't Ask, way back in 1994, here is Tina Arena and Change.

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1: This is Air News Western Australia. I'm Mark Dransfield. British YouTuber and musician Young Philly will stand trial in Perth for a second time. Chelsea Bowden reports.
2: Andrei Felipe Valiencia Barrientos will be retried on three sexual assault charges. He's accused of raping a young woman after a performance in Perth in 2024. A jury last month found the 30-year-old guilty of two counts of assault but acquitted him on three rape charges. The same jury was unable to reach a verdict on three further charges of sexual penetration without consent. State prosecutors have revealed they will proceed to a retrial, claiming the complainant is willing to give evidence again. Chelsea Bowden, Perth.
1: Indonesian police are investigating the death of an Australian man in Bali. Family of Perth father Paul Dugan say he was on holiday when he was allegedly assaulted by a group of people. According to an online fundraiser, he suffered broken ribs and internal bleeding. Australia's Department of Foreign Affairs does not have a consular role in the situation. Premier Roger Cook has offered his condolences to the family.
3: It obviously sounds like a very violent and horrific event. And look, that family must be in hurting. So our thoughts are with them in this time.
1: The South Metropolitan Health Service says three staff affected by a fire at Fiona Stanley Hospital have been discharged. The intensive care unit was evacuated yesterday as firefighters put out the blaze, which has been blamed on an electrical fault. Three staff were assessed for unspecific issues resulting from the fire, as well as a patient who's in a stable condition. The service says all outpatient clinics and elective surgeries will proceed as scheduled. The hospital's paediatric emergency department remains on ambulance bypass, but walk-in child patients are being treated in the adult ED. Consumer Protection has issued its first infringement under WA's new short stay laws. An accommodation provider in Perth's metro has been fined $2,000 after failing to display a mandatory registration number in its advertising. Under the laws, a registration number allows guests and the community to verify that the property is lawfully registered. Union officials have accused BHP of breaching the Fair Work Act. They claim three representatives were removed from a Port Hedland site by security guards during a recent right of entry visit for failing to comply with an order to sit down in a room that had no sitting space. BHP accused the union's reps of aggressive behaviour towards an employee and says anyone entering their sites is required to comply with site rules. A new exhibition about the Holocaust will open in Perth's north next week. The Holocaust Education Centre is located at the J-Hub Maccabee Community Centre and offers an immersive multimedia learning experience. Multicultural Interests Minister Jessica Stoyovsky says the exhibition will broaden people's understanding of the Holocaust.
4: Yes, this exhibition does have some very impactful and confronting images, but what it teaches is about how we got to that point. It uses immersive technology, film, video, sound, to actually increase people's awareness of how we got to a point.
1: In air sport, round 24 of the AFL season sees Carlton hosting Fremantle tomorrow. Judd McVie and Bailey Banfield return to the Dockers lineup. Forward Tobert Murray will make his AFL debut. West Coast have named Jack Hutchinson, Bo Allen and Ryan Marrick in an extended squad for Sunday evening's home game against Hawthorn. Brisbane can tighten its grip on a top four finals berth tonight. The Lions sit third ahead of a round 24 blockbuster against the Magpies. Veteran Dane Zorko says they're ready to go.
5: You know, we've been building our game over the last couple of weeks. We had a hiccup against Carlton 3 weeks ago now, and we certainly don't want a repeat of one of those. So what happens with the results over this weekend happens, but we're in control of our own destiny and we need to go out there tonight and play a style of football that we know we can.
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Yeah, that was English glam rock band Sweet with Fox on the Run there. That was that became the best charting single in Australia back in 1975. As always, I do cater for everyone's taste around here with the music, and it could be anywhere from the 60s until today. If you just tuned in, you're currently listening to Saturday Mornings with Michael right here on Harvey Community Radio 96.5 FM. I'm here until 10 o'clock most Saturdays, just trying to keep you informed with what's going on and also play some great music. And one of those things I do like to let people know out there is what the weather is doing anytime after the 8 o'clock and 9 o'clock news there. Today we're looking at, well, I can tell you now that it's currently 14 degrees, sorry, here in Harvey. Gone up 3 degrees in the last hour. Now for the Southwest Land Division today, we've got partly cloudy conditions. Now there is a slight chance of a shower in the north, most likely in the afternoon and evening. There are zero chance of rain elsewhere. The chance of a thunderstorm in the north in the afternoon and evening. And we do have light winds at the moment becoming southwesterly 15 to 20 kilometres per hour in the early afternoon, then becoming light again in the late afternoon. We're looking at tops of around 20 in Bunbury and Busselton today. Collie 21 and Harvey also 21. Tomorrow we've got partly cloudy conditions again with light winds becoming southwesterly in the early afternoon. Tops of around 18 in Busselton and Bunbury. Collie and Harvey you're looking at 19 tomorrow. Partly cloudy conditions on Monday. Also with light winds becoming northwesterly during the afternoon and evening. Busselton 17, Bunbury and Busselton are 17 degrees there on Monday. Collie and Harvey are 18. And if you're heading off to Perth, partly cloudy with a chance of a late shower today or thunderstorm, tops of 22 there. Tomorrow, partly cloudy conditions and 20. There's also a chance of an early morning shower or storm there tomorrow. Not likely much of it there by the looks of it. And if you're hanging around up in Perth on Monday, partly cloudy conditions and 19. Now look for Perth showers Tuesday, Wednesday and clearing on Thursday. And the outlook here for the Southwest Land Division for the rest of the week looks like morning showers Tuesday, also hanging around Wednesday, and things are looking to clear up around Thursday, which means we'll be in for a cold morning after that. Daytime temperatures during the week anywhere between 17 and 19. That's the 3-day weather forecast for you here right on Harvey Community Radio. Still to come on the show for the next hour, we do have some famous birthdays coming up. We've got music trivia as well, which is pretty much going to happen in the next couple of songs. But to get us there, we'll get a couple of tracks in, and here's one of Australia's classics. Good luck pronouncing this one, Michael. Hoochie Goochie for Richie Mama. It's Harvey Community Radio.

0: classic from Van Halen there, and a song called Jump. It's 18 minutes after 9 o'clock, which means it's time for music trivia here on Harvey Community Radio, 96.5 FM. Something I just throw up here every Saturday morning just to have a little bit of fun and see how well you know your stuff about music. All right, we're going to rattle off three questions. All you got to do is answer them yourself, and I do give you a little bit of thinking time in between. I think you're going to get most of these. It's a pretty easy one today. Let's start off with question number one. Which electronic duo released the hit song Get Lucky and One More Time? Question two. Which band featured brothers Liam and Noel Gallagher? Question three. Which band was originally called the Quarrymen before becoming one of the most famous bands in music history? All right, I'll give you a little bit of thinking time.
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0: That's right. We always like to thank our station sponsors for keeping our radio station on the airwaves. How'd you go with those three questions here on music trivia on a Saturday morning here on Saturday Mornings with Michael? It's always a bit of fun, isn't it? I think a few people out there would have got three out of three, but all right, let's rattle off the answers for you. We started off with question one. Which electronic duo released the hit songs Get Lucky and One More Time? And the answer to that was Daft Punk. Well done to you for getting that right. Yes, they are French, as the quiz night fooled us with that one. Question two, which band featured brothers Liam and Noel Gallagher? And if you answered Oasis, you are correct. Two out of two for you. Ding, ding goes the bell. I've still got to get that bell in here somehow. And question three, which band was originally called the Quarrymen before becoming one of the most famous bands in music history? And that there was the Beatles. Well done to you if you got three out of three there. That is, that's it for music trivia on another Saturday morning. Things are just flying by these weeks, aren't they? Just felt like I was here 2 days ago. All right, as I always do, I'll play a song from one of the questions, and I'm going to go with the French electronic music duo featuring American musician Pharrell Williams, released back in 2013. This is Daft Punk and Get Lucky.

Yes, Daft Punk there featuring Pharrell Williams and a song called Get Lucky. 26 after 9 o'clock here on Harvey Community Radio. You're currently listening to Saturday Mornings with Michael. Time is flying. Just got over 30 minutes left before I do depart the station. And as last week, I did have a Johnny Young. I mean, he passed away last week. And we've lost a couple of band members this week, one earlier in the week, and I think one overnight as well. Barry Mitchell, Queen's second bassist, has passed away at the age of 76. The group's official activist, Greg Brooks, announced Mitchell's passing overnight. Terribly sad news just revealed that early Queen's bass player, Barry Mitchell, has passed away. He wrote alongside a throwback black and white photo of Mitchell. His accolades at the convention were fascinating and offered rare insight. He will be greatly missed. Mitchell's age and cause of death at the moment have not been publicly disclosed. Mitchell replaced Queen's original bassist Mike Gross in 1970, but his time with the band was short-lived. He only performed 13 gigs alongside legendary members Freddie Mercury, Brian May and Roger Taylor between August 1970 and January 1971. And also the ZZ Top drummer, Frank Beard, the man without the beard, as we all say. He was the drummer for Texas boogie rock trio ZZ Top. He also passed away at the age of 77. Beard kept tempo for the band's biggest hits like Sharp Dressed Man, Legs and Gimme All Your Lovin'. Beard was in hospice care when he passed away on Tuesday, local time, at his ranch in Texas, with family members at his side, according to publicist Bob Merlis. Lead singer Billy Gibbons confirmed Beard's death on Instagram, saying the world has lost one of the most natural, innovative drummers and a great and true son of Texas. So I'm going to have a little tribute now. For the band members who we lost, Barry Mitchell was the bass guitarist back in for Queen, and the ZZ Top drummer. So I've tried to find a couple of songs, one from Queen, which has a lot of bass in it, and ZZ Top, the man on the sticks, which had a bit of drum work in it. All right, so here's a little couple of songs, a little tribute for the members we lost this week. So I'm going to have a track from ZZ Top called LaGrange, and up now, Queen with Another One Bites the Dust.

been round in that Texas town. About to check outside the game. And you know what I'm talking about. Just let me know if you wanna go to that whole mile on the range. They got a lot of nice girls.

0: Yeah, that was a little tribute there for a couple of band members who we lost during the week. Frank Beard there on the drums for ZZ Top. Lost him at the age of 77. And Barry Mitchell, the second bassist there for Queen at the age of 76. Well, just a little tribute there for them. LaGrange and Another One Bites the Dust. All right, we got famous birthdays right after this.
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0: That's right, it's definitely your town talking here on Harvey Community Radio. Just go on 9.38, which is 22 minutes to 10 o'clock, if you want to be precise about that. I've found a couple of famous birthdays today, a couple of musicians. Dua Lipa, born 1995 in London, England. Now, she is an English singer-songwriter. Her accolades include 7 Brit Awards and 3 Grammy Awards. Lipa worked as a model before venturing into music and singing with Warner Brothers Records in 2014. With plenty of well-known chart toppers, not to mention her 3rd and 4th UK number one singles, with one of them back in 2021 with Elton John, the duet, with a song called Cold Heart, and Dance the Night from the soundtrack of the film Barbie. In 2023, she turns 31 today. Tori Amos, born 1963 in North Carolina in the US. She is an American singer-songwriter and pianist with songs Crucify, Silent All These Years and Cornflake Girl. She turns 63 today. That's all I found on the Who's Having a Birthday Today. A couple of musicians. Oh, there's plenty of people having a birthday, but they've got to be famous to make this show. And if it is your birthday today, happy birthday to you. Hope you really enjoy your day. Have a lot of fun and enjoy it. And I'm going to play a song from the birthday girl who turned 31 today, Dua Lipa. Now, this is a song called Boys Will Be Boys. It's 20 minutes, 10 o'clock. It's Harvey Community Radio, 96.5 FM. 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

0: Hi there, it's Lisa Miller from the ABC's Backroads program. 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
1: Yes, Lisa Miller there. Congratulations on winning a Logie for the ABC's Muster Dog show. She also put Harvey on the map pretty much 18 months ago when she was a part of the Harvey Harvest Festival. And she also sat in this studio with Duncan and did a little bit of a chat with him. And, yeah, spent pretty much a week here and put us on TV about a year ago. I think I did end up watching that too on the ABC's Backroads program. And there was a lot of local people on that show there. And, yeah, she definitely put Harvey on the map there. And well done to, which was mentioned on, I know it was last Sunday night, and it was mentioned Brekkie with Duncan on Monday. Sam Pang, yes, he won the gold Logie. The silver Logie went to Sam Neill. And other notable winners, Deborah Mailman, the first Indigenous woman inducted into the TV Week Hall of Fame with the Logie Awards. And also there was Andrew Denton and A Country Practice, which also was inducted into the TV Week Logie Awards Hall of Fame. But what I've got here is a young girl who actually stole the show. On the night, Bunbury's own Eloise Hart captured the hearts of Australian audiences on Sunday night, and she made her red carpet debut at the 66th TV Week Logie Awards in the biggest night of nights celebrating some of the best shows and stars in Australian television history. The 10-year-old actor graced the red carpet in a sparkling custom-made dress. Now, Eloise, she was nominated for the Graham Kennedy Award for Most Popular New Talent for her roles in the ABC TV series Goolagong, where she portrayed a young Yvonne Goolagong Corley and Mystery Road Origin. While her Goolagong co-star Lisa McGuire won the award, Eloise said had plenty of reasons to take to the stage, appearing alongside Gold Logie nominee and Tipping Point Australia's host Todd Woolbridge. Eloise helped present the Bert Newton Award for the Most Popular Presenter and the Ray Martin Award for Most Popular News or Public Affairs Presenter. Now, the crowd erupted into cheers for Eloise as Woodbridge praised the young actor for her work. She later had the audience laughing as she joked around the Woodbridge, or actually joked around with Woodbridge, a former professional tennis player, as they spoke about Crawley's tennis achievements. What if I told you, this is what Woodbridge said to her, what if I told you I won 22 Grand Slam titles? Woodbridge said to Eloise, and she replied with a cheeky grin, yeah, but in doubles. Well done to her. She was a classic. She made the audience laugh. I mean, later Woodbridge asked Eloise if she was a big fan of journalist Ray Martin, to which she clapped back, how many times do I have to tell you, I'm only 10 years old. All right, she stole the show there. Well done, Eloise Hart, capturing the hearts of Australian audiences last Sunday night at the TV Week Logie Awards. And well done to all the winners on that night. I didn't get to stay up and watch the end of it. You know what it's like when you get a little bit older, you tend to fall asleep on the couch. But hey, I'm awake today and I'm enjoying myself. Hope you're enjoying your day. I really enjoy coming in here on a Saturday morning, doing my show Saturday Mornings with Michael. I'm going to put another song on now. It's 9:46, which means the countdown to 10 o'clock is getting close. I think I've got so much material here, I'm going to not running out today, which is a good thing. Hey, if you want to get involved with the show, you can always text our hotline on 0426 307 199. Just say, hey, my name's Joe Bloggs, I'm tuning in, I'm listening. That's all you need to say. I know it's a bit quiet out there on a Saturday morning, but if you are listening, you can text 0426 307 199 and say, yes, I am listening to the show. That's all we need. All right, time for Iggy Pop now. It's a song called Candy.
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Harvey Community Radio 96.5 FM. Iggy Pop there with his classic song Candy. It's time for a bit of AFL news, sport here. First of all, we'll have a look at the AFLW. Their round two fixtures coming up. I was meant to have last week's winners, but I seem to have lost that somewhere amongst my paperwork. It was only round one, but we're up to round two now. I'm sure we'll have that for you next week. Today, August 22, in the AFLW, the women's, got Western Bulldogs versus Richmond. And if you want to go up to Mineral Resources Park up in Perth at 2:35 today, you got West Coast versus the Gold Coast Suns. Also Geelong versus St Kilda and Brisbane versus North Melbourne. Tomorrow's games, we've got Sydney versus Essendon, Collingwood versus Fremantle. That's over in Melbourne at Victoria Park at 12:35 p.m. If you want to watch that on one of those TV channels. Melbourne versus GWS Giants, Carlton versus Adelaide Crows, and to round out Sunday's game, Port Adelaide versus Hawthorn. Now for the men's, the AFL round 24 kicked off Thursday night. The Gold Coast Suns 14-19, 103 defeated St Kilda 12-8-80. And last night, which ended up being a circle work by the last quarter, there wasn't too many tackles involved in that last quarter. A few teams sort of wanted to kick away and one team was holding off and saving their energy for next week. Brisbane, yes, they were a bit strong, 25-9, 159. They were doing their very best not to travel to Fremantle to play them in 2 weeks' time. They defeated Collingwood 15-6, 96. Now, today's game, 11:15, all you Fremantle fans, you're up against Carlton at Marvel Stadium. Also got Melbourne versus the Western Bulldogs, Geelong versus Richmond, Adelaide Crows versus the GWS Giants. And tomorrow's games, Essendon versus Port Adelaide, Sydney versus North Melbourne, and all eyes are on this game at 5:20 p.m. at Optus Stadium, West Coast versus Hawthorn. Brisbane will be watching that with the great pleasure to make sure Hawthorn beat the Eagles by 100 points. That's what Hawthorn need to do so they don't have to travel, because I think they will want to finish third there and no one wants to come back. But the what is it called? The rookie

0: round, or the wild card round. Yeah, so top six teams next week will get the bye. It'll be the wild card round. Top teams from 7 through to 10 will play off, and the two winners there will finish off and become the final eight. So that's all happening tomorrow. Big game there, West Coast versus Hawthorn, Optus Stadium at 5:20. Brisbane are already there, but Hawthorn need to win by a lot so they don't have to travel 2 weeks after and come back and play the Dockers. But that's all in their own hands. Good luck with whoever you barrack for. And it is pretty much the race to September, and they're all pretty much playing for this.
1: An Astral mix.

hunters and collectors there. Pretty much what all the AFL players are playing for, the Holy Grail. 3 minutes to 10 o'clock. We've got the news coming up, as you say, in 3 minutes' time. Keep your dial tuned on Harvey Community Radio. First of all, I'd just like to say thank you for tuning in today to Saturday Mornings with Michael. Really enjoy coming in and playing you some great music. 11 o'clock today, we've got Blues, Roots and Boots. Got What's My Theme at 12 o'clock, Cobblers at 1. Got It's Country with Leslie Ugel at 3 o'clock. And Nothing But the Blues at 4, 2 hours with Ben. If you like some old school classics from the 60s, 70s and 80s, you can tune in at 6 o'clock as well for that. And next week, got Brekkie with Duncan, Mondays, Thursdays and Fridays from 7.30 until 10 a.m. Tune into that. And also Tuesday mornings from 7.30 to 9, we've got Brekkie with Tony. It's all happening here on Harvey Community Radio. All right, I'm out of here. Enjoy your day. Enjoy the rest of your weekend. And stay safe out there on our roads. All right, we've got the 10 o'clock news coming up to get us there. Here's one from Chuck Berry and Johnny B. Good.

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It's your town talking.

0: Here at Harvey Community Radio, we'd like to thank everyone who tunes into the station each and every day. 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

Strike to Ignite is the new album from Alicia Louise, and Love's Fool is the track from that album that we opened with this week. Alicia Louise has been touring nationally and internationally for 2 decades now and has earned herself a reputation for being a hot and ferocious guitarist who's shared stages with the who's who of Australian music. Her music blends blues, country, soul and rock with artistic improvisation, all on fine display on Strike to Ignite. Hi, and thanks for tuning in this week to the heart journey that is blues, roots and boots, and apologies for the froggy voice. Well, I'm actually much better than I've been, having a voice before this, believe it or not, that sounded more like John Laws had swallowed a seal. This week we have an interview with Dynamo Jen Myers from Jen Myers and the Rough and Tumble about their sophomore album Tilt. We also have new music from Leslie D. King, 8 Ball Aiken, Piper Butcher, Copper Line, and the fabulous Grace Potter as well. And we get our hoedown on from the Haystack Mountain Hermits as they take a popular song from Dire Straits and weave some bluegrass magic through it. Cobden in Victoria is the home of our next artist, Leslie D. King. It seems he's been quiet since his album with the Trumblin' Shakes came out, and a little bit of digging revealed that he deliberately took time out over the past couple of years to focus on being husband and a new father. He continued to write, even if performance went on the back burner, and the song I have, Gold, is the first release from his forthcoming solo debut album. This is Leslie D. King with Gold.

eyes staring right back at you. Well, I think she wants to know.

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Piper Butcher is the singer-songwriter who just delivered Porcelain Pillars. Since releasing her first EP in 2021, I can't think of a track that she's released that hasn't hit the mark. She has a maturity and a style that belies her years and now has a national tour with Brad Cox behind her, as well as performances in Nashville, and looks set to further her rise on the country music scene. His music is swampy and sultry and cheeky and exactly what you'd expect from 8-Ball Aiken, who is a hard-working Australian blues singer-songwriter who's taken hold of his career firmly and is an exemplar for other performers in how to promote your music. His more soulful album with Taya Chani has been very successful, blending two quite different vocal styles into a winning harmony combination. This is 8-Ball Aitken's latest and is called Sugar Rush.

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2: The saying goes that if you want something done, give it to a busy person. That would seem to fit my guest this week quite well. She's a singer, songwriter, mentor, teacher, radio presenter, and the lead for the very successful blues soul country rock band, Jen Myers and the Rough and Tumble. Jen Myers, welcome to Blues, Roots and Boots.
3: Thanks for having me, Johnny D. I appreciate you having me here.
2: No. Now, your eponymous first album, which you released in 2023, resulted in 5 months at the top of the Australian Blues and Roots Airplay charts, the Queensland Music Award for Blues and Roots, several number one singles on the radio charts. You were just about to drop Tilt, your second album.
3: Yep.
2: What do you notice about number two as opposed to the first album?
3: Yeah, I think our intention was, you know, we feel like sophomore record, you know, it's the dreaded sophomore album. You know, make sure we do something that we're not really worried about what the world thinks of us. We're more worried about pleasing ourselves.
2: Mm-hmm.
3: And people, if we please ourselves, if we make ourselves happy, is this a record we want to listen to?
2: Mm-hmm.
3: Then we'll find the right folks, and the folks that have already become fans will probably come along with us.
2: Mm-hmm.
3: It's also a time for us to expand our parameters of who we are as a band.
2: Mm-hmm.
3: Sit in the same, in a similar place where you know we're not chalk and cheese in it, but we're expanding what we think we can be and what we think we can deliver. So yeah, there are a couple things. I think part of there's a story how we found the name of the record, but part of that name, Tilt, allows us to go, okay, this is who we are, and we're also giving you a little bit of extra, like maybe a little to the left, a little to the right, whatever you want to call it.
2: Yeah.
3: A little bit more than what we gave you the first time.

0: Now, you're just about to bring out Tilt. I think I can give its release date is the 7th of August. Is that correct? On the weekend, actually. Drops on the weekend, doesn't
1: Yeah,
0: it?
1: not too long. Not too long. Almost there.
0: So,
1: I was
0: congratulations.
1: at the vinyl pressing place at Suitcase Records, and they were pressing my vinyl this morning. So I'm so excited. My first vinyl. I'm so
0: Now,
1: stoked.
0: I'd like to make an observation here, and that is, you're not from around these parts, are you? So what's the Jen Myers story?
1: Well, I'm American, as some of you might be able to tell. I grew up in Las Vegas, but since nobody's from Las Vegas, I will tell you the family backstory is my family all comes from different places in the American South. My mom's mom was born in Georgia and then raised her daughters in Florida. My dad's side of the family is from North Carolina and Tennessee. And now my extended family is in North Carolina, Tennessee, Georgia, Kentucky, Texas. So, yeah.
0: And any of the other states jealous that they haven't got a mention?
1: Yeah, exactly. And then I went to school. I grew up in Vegas, but have Southern roots, and then went to school in Boston. So I'm a mix of everything. And then moved to Australia in 2006 after meeting my Australian husband on a cruise ship that I was working on in order to pay back my uni debts. He was the golf pro on board and I was singing in the shows and we fell in love in the officer's bar. And yeah, that's the end of that. So I've been married to Ash for 20 years now. Yeah, so 20 plus years.
0: Well, congratulations for that. That's fantastic.
1: Thanks.
0: Now,
1: doing all right.
0: Looking at your influences, such as Bonnie Raitt, Tom Petty, and Little Feat, I note that we share a love of those musicians. But what is it for you that got you into their music?
1: Well, I've dabbled quite a bit in different types of music and genres. I've only recently found out been diagnosed with ADHD, which explains a lot. I knew I could tell, like, if I look back on my life, I could tell I knew I wanted to be in music. I just didn't know how. I was kind of exploring music as to where I wanted to fit in and how I wanted to express myself creatively. I did a lot of musical theater and I'd studied opera for a little bit, but I was always listening to the radio. I had long school bus rides to school when I was a kid. We lived out in the boonies on a little horse property. So I would have 45 minutes on the bus every day, taking me into my school. That's one way. So a lot of radio in my early childhood. And I just loved those artists. Like, you know, like you hear Bonnie Raitt's I Can't Make You Love Me for the first time, and then you just go do a deep dive on Bonnie Raitt. I don't care what generation you're from, because that's just, it cuts to the soul of human truth, you know, that just is. And Tom Petty and the Heartbreakers, I mean, they were always on the radio when I was a kid growing up, but you know, Wildflowers came out in 1994, I want to say, and I was 16. So that Tom Petty and the Heartbreakers' Greatest Hits album that came out right before Wildflowers. That was like the song me and my girlfriends would drive up and, you know, the record we would drive up and down the Las Vegas Strip and my friend Steffi's 4Runner with our feet out the window singing Tom Petty at the top of our lungs, even though generationally that wasn't, you know, the music. It was the generation before that was their music. It was just so undeniably good that you have to do that. And Bonnie led me to Little Feat.
0: Yeah,
1: and,
0: okay.
1: You know, that's how that works, you know. but my dad had a really great record collection as well. So my dad was a truck driver in the U.S. And he was as mad about renegade country and outlaw country as he was about classic rock. So I grew up listening to, you know, Willie and Merle and George Strait, as much as I grew up listening to, you know, Zeppelin and The Who, and, you know, my dad just introduced me to the band. He introduced me to so much music. And again, we're talking, you know, truck driver, long distance, a lot of time in the car. It's anyone who spends a lot of time in their car, I think it's hard not to be a music lover.

0: So are there any plans to tour Tilt?
1: Look, we're going to, because we're such a large band, we're, you know, 8 to sometimes 9 people in the band. We really depend on music festivals and getting bookings at music festivals. As those come in, we hope we get a few of those this year, and we might set up a few dates around that. But getting in the bus, you know, with 9 people, with the cost of fuel, that's like nuts. No one can do that unless we got some kind of major grant. That's kind of hard. So what we're planning on doing in the interim, Jezza and I, Jeremy Edwards, one of the guitarists in the band, is we're going to go out just as a duo and tour the songs and then follow all of those dates up that we can with, you know, a major music festival booking and then a couple dates around those bookings. So that's what we're doing. That's who we're working with our booking agent right now to get that kind of stuff lined up so that people can come see us. We will have a major show coming up in a few weeks for the pre-muster at the Gympie Muster. So it sounds crazy, but the muster is so massive now. And people camp so early. They come up to the muster and camp like a month beforehand. They do this pre-muster now, like 3 days working itself up to the muster. One of the main stages, the Crowbar, is open. So we're putting on all 9 pieces there in the next couple days. So 25th of August, we're playing. And we've got, you know, some shows booked in Tamworth for next year. And we're promoting those shows right now. And there's a couple music festivals that we're talking to, but we're not allowed to announce just yet.
2: Sure.
1: It's just the nature of the beast. So early days on this cycle, but we're really hoping we can get out on the road and turn up to places, whether it be in duo form, in 6-piece, or the whole 9-piece band.
0: Okay. As we approach the end of our time together, I wonder if you could do a throw to the lead track of Tilt.
1: Oh, I can do that. Sure. Do you just want me to say, you know, Blues Roots and Boots and all that good stuff?
0: What you can say, whatever you like. I'll leave it up to you.
1: Okay. Well, hi, I'm Jen Mize from Jen Mize and the Rough and Tumble. We've got a new record out. It's called Tilt. This next song is on that record. It's called Shake Something Loose. And loved hanging on Blues Roots and Boots.

0: 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It's your town talking.
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I think we just got a sense of what happens if you mix a bit of Mountain Dew with your Dire Straits. There was some seriously good playing going on there with Haystack Mountain Hermits, letting you get your yee-haw out with their take on Money for Nothing. They've wowed audiences on whatever Aussie festival stage they've been on and honed their skills busking as a family around Australia. Pretty cool. Mel Parsons is our next artist with a track called Post High Slide, a track from her album Castle Hill. Parsons is an indie folk artist from New Zealand, and one of the things I like about this track is that you can hear the liveness of it, which makes it feel quite intimate. Castle Hill is Mel Parsons' seventh album, and Post High Slide is about the challenge of adjustment after the highs associated with touring. Here is Mel Parsons and Post High Slide.

If you can get Shane Nicholson on board to produce, then you know you've got something going and you're doing something right. Copperline from the Sydney and Blue Mountains area of New South Wales have been on the Australian country rock music scene for a while now and are due to release their third studio album, Sleepwalk, soon. As a taster, they've just released their latest single, the track we just heard, and it's called Fear of Missing Out. To wrap up this week, it's a new one from American country singer-songwriter Grace Potter. I came across her first when she was up front of Grace Potter and the Nocturnals, and then found a version of her doing the Fleetwood Mac song Goldust Woman with Warren Haynes, which really impressed me. The track coming up is the third single released from her latest album, Trespasser. It's a song about connection and realizing that the sense of belonging has little to do with place and is more about the people in it. Thank you for joining me over this hour of blues.

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1: This is Air News Western Australia. I'm Mark Dransfield. British YouTuber and musician Young Philly will stand trial in Perth for a second time. Chelsea Bowden reports.
2: Andrei Felipe Valiencia Barrientos will be retried on three sexual assault charges. He's accused of raping a young woman after a performance in Perth in 2024. A jury last month found the 30-year-old guilty of two counts of assault but acquitted him on three rape charges. The same jury was unable to reach a verdict on three further charges of sexual penetration without consent. State prosecutors have revealed they will proceed to a retrial, claiming the complainant is willing to give evidence again. Chelsea Bowden, Perth.
1: Indonesian police are investigating the death of an Australian man in Bali. Family of Perth father Paul Dugan say he was on holiday when he was allegedly assaulted by a group of people. According to an online fundraiser, he suffered broken ribs and internal bleeding. Australia's Department of Foreign Affairs does not have a consular role in the situation. Premier Roger Cook has offered his condolences to the family.
3: It obviously sounds like a very violent and horrific event. And look, that family must be in hurting. So our thoughts are with them in this time.
1: The South Metropolitan Health Service says three staff affected by a fire at Fiona Stanley Hospital have been discharged. The intensive care unit was evacuated yesterday as firefighters put out the blaze, which has been blamed on an electrical fault. Three staff were assessed for unspecific issues resulting from the fire, as well as a patient who's in a stable condition. The service says all outpatient clinics and elective surgeries will proceed as scheduled. The hospital's paediatric emergency department remains on ambulance bypass, but walk-in child patients are being treated in the adult ED. Consumer Protection has issued its first infringement under WA's new short stay laws. An accommodation provider in Perth's metro has been fined $2,000 after failing to display a mandatory registration number in its advertising. Under the laws, a registration number allows guests and the community to verify that the property is lawfully registered. Union officials have accused BHP of breaching the Fair Work Act. They claim three representatives were removed from a Port Hedland site by security guards during a recent right of entry visit for failing to comply with an order to sit down in a room that had no sitting space. BHP accused the union's reps of aggressive behaviour towards an employee and says anyone entering their sites is required to comply with site rules. A new exhibition about the Holocaust will open in Perth's north next week. The Holocaust Education Centre is located at the J-Hub Maccabee Community Centre and offers an immersive multimedia learning experience. Multicultural Interests Minister Jessica Stoyovsky says the exhibition will broaden people's understanding of the Holocaust.
4: Yes, this exhibition does have some very impactful and confronting images, but what it teaches is about how we got to that point. It uses immersive technology, film, video, sound, to actually increase people's awareness of how we got to a point.
1: In air sport, round 24 of the AFL season sees Carlton hosting Fremantle tomorrow. Judd McVie and Bailey Banfield return to the Dockers lineup. Forward Tobin Murray will make his AFL debut. West Coast have named Jack Hutchinson, Bo Allen and Ryan Marrick in an extended squad for Sunday evening's home game against Hawthorn. Brisbane can tighten its grip on a top four finals berth tonight. The Lions sit third ahead of a round 24 blockbuster against the Magpies. Veteran Dane Zorko says they're ready to go.
5: You know, we've been building our game over the last couple of weeks. We had a hiccup against Carlton 3 weeks ago now, and we certainly don't want a repeat of one of those. So what happens with the results over this weekend happens, but we're in control of our own destiny and we need to go out there tonight and play a style of football that we know we can.
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My name is Michael, and this is What's My Theme, a music show with a different theme every week. And yes, it's great to be back for another afternoon of great music here on Hobie Community Radio, 96.5 FM. It's your town talking. And yes, we're doing another Pick My Theme edition today, a hour of absolute great music for you coming up, and a good chance to have a bit of fun along the way too with What's My Theme, with trying to pick what my theme is today. I've got six songs ready to go, and throughout those six songs, you got to try and work out what it is. It could be in the song titles, could be the song lyrics, the group, band, or artist, or if you like enjoying the game, just maybe think about who sings the song, what the song is, what's going on inside the song, maybe. There could be a little bit of a clue there. And the rest of the show after the first six songs will be theme-related as well. So just remember, don't call the station. No prizes to give away. Just a bit of fun here we have at the radio station, trying to work out what my theme is. So let's kick into it. Let's go with song number one. So good luck, everyone, today. Enjoy the day and enjoy the show and enjoy the music. It's a lot of, as I said, a lot of great music coming up. All right, here's song number one.

Harvey Community Radio, 96.5 FM. If you just tuned in, you're currently listening to What's My Theme with Michael. I've got six songs about to play at the moment. We've just played two songs there. You're trying to work out what the theme is. Do I give you a clue? I might wait till after song four. But just remember, it could be in the song, song lyrics, song titles, group band or artist, all of the above. Or maybe there's something in the songs today that you're listening out for. All right, let's continue the theme on. Here is song number three.

There's four songs down and two to go in the Pick My Theme edition today. Is there anything there in the first four songs you can think of? What's going on? Is it something to do with the song? Maybe it's a group band or artist, but it's going to let you know. Maybe concentrate on what's going on inside the song. All right, two to go. Let's get songs five and six on for you. Then I'll let you know what today's theme is.

0: Well, there you go. Six songs are done. I think that one there pretty much sums up what today's theme is all about. All right, what is today's theme? Well, it is musicians who play piano while singing. Hey, we'll start off with song one, and that was by Delta Goodrum with Born to Try. Song two, Freddie Mercury from Queen, Don't Stop Me Now. And song three was Alicia Keys with New York. Song four, All of Me by John Legend. Song five, Tori Amos with Cornflake Girl. And that one there, Billy Joel, Piano Man. And all those artists, musicians, whatever you want to call them, play the piano while singing. So that is today's theme. Well done if you did get it correct. I'll try to give a few little hints along the way there, maybe a clue there after song four, just to give you a little bit of a hand to enjoy trying to work out what the theme is. Hey, if you didn't get it, doesn't matter. There's always another one next week or the week after around there. Just a bit of fun, and you get to listen to some great music as well. As we know, the rest of the show will be theme-related. All right, got a couple of absolute rockers from the 50s coming up next for you. It's Harvey Community Radio, 96.5 FM. It's your Town Talking.
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2: 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It's your town talking.

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Wiggle around just a little bit. And that's what you got. Yeah. Now let's go one time.

0: As I said, a couple of old rockers there from the 50s, belting some tunes out there on the piano. Little Richard there from 1958 with Good Golly Miss Molly. And we had Jerry Lee Lewis before that from 1957 with A Whole Lot of Shaking Going On. As I said, two from the 50s there. What a great sound. I try to cater for everyone's tastes here with the music that I play. And as you know, the theme today is all about musicians who play piano while singing. Don't forget, this show Wednesdays 1 o'clock is also repeated again on a Saturday at 12 noon if you don't get a chance to hear it today. And I also do a Saturday morning show from 8 until 10. Okay, I've got a couple of ladies coming up now for you. The next couple of songs, got a live track from Lady Gaga. And up next, we've got a track from Vanessa Carlton.
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3: It's your town talking.

What a lovely song that was by Lady Gaga. That was a live version of a song called Always Remember Us This Way. It was actually recorded for the movie A Star Is Born back in 2018. And then that song was actually released in 2019. Lady Gaga there with Always Remember Us This Way. Vanessa Carlton was before that with 1,000 Miles. As we know, they're all the musicians today playing piano while singing. We've got one song to go. Well, time flies when you're having fun, as I always say. Thought I had enough songs with musicians playing piano while they were singing. I've got one more to go. Then think I might have to chuck a couple of more at the end of the show, which might not have a piano in it, but just to get us up to the news time. Well, that was today was all about musicians that play piano while singing. Well, enjoy the rest of your day. And I also say thanks for tuning in to What's My Theme I'm here on Harvey Community Radio. Enjoy the rest of your day, and I'll catch up with you next week. As I said, I'll leave you with one more song. This is Elton John, and it's called I Guess That's What They Call It, The Blues.

Well, I didn't know it was going to be 5+ minutes, did I? I thought it was only going to be in the 3 and a bit minutes. But apparently the album version was, there we go, 5 and a half minutes. Anyway, there we go, Bad Medicine. I don't think you need me to tell you that. It wasn't bad medicine at all. It was great and made them millions and millions of dollars, I'm sure. Became number top 10 hit in Australia, number 1 in America. Oh, very, very high. Canada, Finland, Ireland, the Netherlands, New Zealand, the UK, wherever you like to look. Bon Jovi, 1988. Did you know that in Marajo, Brazil, the police ride water buffalo instead of horses? Yeah, apparently so. It's an island off Marajo, an ecological treasure where the Amazon River meets the Atlantic Ocean. And this island, roughly the size of Switzerland, is home to a unique policing method that has captured the world's attention. Here, the military police patrol the streets and fields, not on horseback or in vehicles, but atop Asian water buffaloes. So the Asian water buffalo is an animal endemic to India and Southeast Asia. This is actually from the Indian Times. This thing is, they found an unlikely home on Marajo. This journey to this Brazilian island is shrouded in mystery. You will have to excuse me. I haven't been doing this for a while. You wouldn't have noticed, but I've had to actually have the last 3 weeks off for various health reasons anyway. This Brazilian island, they arrived, apparently, these water buffalo in a shipwreck off the coast, while others claim they were brought by prisoners escaping from French Guiana. Regardless, these buffalo have thrived in Marajo's tropical climate and now number around 500,000, surpassing the human population of 440,000. They're not merely a novelty, they are deeply integrated into the local culture and economy. They serve as work animals, dragging carriages through the streets of Sor, which is a capital, I'm guessing, or Sore, assisting farmers in the fields and even participating in local festivals featuring buffalo races. Their presence is also felt in the culinary scene with buffalo steaks and mozzarella grazing restaurant menus. He's trying to advertise me something. But most striking role these creatures play is in law enforcement. The Buffalo Soldiers of Marajo, a term that nods to the 19th century US Army regiments and popularized by Bob Marley's reggae classic, are a unit of military police who ride buffalo equipped with specially adapted seats. There are photographs of these police. It's quite remarkable. His practice began out of necessity 3 decades ago when the flooded fields of Marajo made conventional policing very impractical. So the buffalo's ability to navigate the muddy mangroves and flooded terrain during the rainy season gives them an advantage over horses and vehicles. And they can reach speeds that other modes of transport just cannot match in those conditions. However, mastering the control of a buffalo was a challenging task, requiring officers to undergo extensive training. I should coco. Anyway, if you need to know more or want to know more about Marajo's Water Buffalo Police, have a look. It's quite amazing.

0: Ooh, that's a neat song, isn't it? I can't tell you why. By the Eagles, obviously, from 1979. It was written by band members Timothy Smit, Glenn Frey and Don Henley, and recorded in 78. It was the first song finished for the album, and the first Eagles song to feature Smit on lead vocals. Yeah, really neat stuff. A bit of background here. Smit described the song as loosely based on his own experiences. I had some writing sessions with Don and Glenn, and I threw out a bunch of my ideas in that one. It apparently stuck, and he had a pretty good part of it. Not a huge part, but enough of them to think that could be good and go with it. So Don, Glenn and I finished it over a few all-night sessions. He said, I knew it was a great song. I thought, yes, this is an amazing debut for me. When they finally mixed it, we had a little listening party at the studio. As people were hearing it, Don turned to me and said, there's your first hit. He was right. Sometimes we hear about inventions or innovations and you think, I wonder if that'll work, or I wonder if that did work, or I wonder why it's not used now. Well, this one was invented a while ago by a young lady, 15-year-old Anne Makosinski, and she invented a flashlight that never needed batteries. And it's true. It just worked from the heat of your hand, using a thermoelectric... I forget the name of them now. What happens is, if you heat one side, it cools the other, and vice versa. And they use them in these cooling bins and certain cooling effect for certain fridges. But the interior of the flashlight is composed of an aluminium tube through which air can flow, cooling the sides of the four Peltier tiles. That's the name I was looking for, Peltier tiles. And they attach to the cylinders of the flashlight. And the other side is warmed by heat from the hand holding it, creating enough power to emit light from an LED torch. So she actually won an award for this way back in 2013. And I haven't seen them recently. I haven't seen anything more recent than that. Although it does sound very, very likely and very possible to be still in existence, or even have been improved upon. If anyone out there knows, maybe they could help us. I will keep researching it. But anyway, the Peltier effect is not particularly efficient, but it certainly works. And I'd like to know if it still is working for people who can't afford electricity and can hold on to a flashlight with their hand.
1: There's gotta be a record of you someplace. You gotta be on somebody's books.

from the album On Every Street. That was the single, On Every Street. It didn't actually give me the track titles, it just gave me the numbers on my system, so I ended up with number two, and that was the song. Great song, album song again, probably longer than I expected, but there we go. Brothers in Arms, number 12 in the United States and number one in the UK, and so on and so forth. I remember when it was a huge album, 1991, as I say. And it was released more than 6 years after the band's previous album, which was Brother in Arms. And I think it's the last band, the last album they made together. Can't find the details of that. Yes, they disbanded permanently in 1995. After that, Mark Knopfler pursued a solo career. But anyway, great song. Now, if you're anything like me, you probably don't really enjoy too many visits to the dentist. But there's hope for us yet, if I can just get these adverts to disappear. Researchers in Japan have been developing a medication that may allow people to grow new teeth, and they're hopeful to have it ready for general use by 2030. Probably too late for me, dang it. This treatment focuses on a gene responsible for tooth growth and has begun in clinical trials. So, lead scientist Dr. Katsu Takahashi of the Medical Research Institute Kitano Hospital in Osaka, Japan, has been studying the genetic principles of tooth development for years, and the research's latest findings follow up on a 2021 study that showed that how medicine targeting the protein synthesized by this gene could impact the number of teeth grown in animals. Now they've shifted their focus to humans. They've announced a clinical trial of the medication and have set a goal of having it ready for general use in about 5 years, according to several reports. The idea of growing new teeth is in every dentist's dream. I've been working on this since I was a graduate student. I was confident I'd be able to make it happen, apparently this Dr. Takahashi said. We're hoping to see a time when tooth regrowth medicine is a third choice alongside dentures and implants. Well, I'll be jiggered. Can't come quick enough, can it? That? Great.

I hadn't heard that song by INXS for a long time. Apparently it was not actually their original song. I thought it was, but it was written by the Loved Ones and sung and performed by the Loved Ones back in 1966. And this version by INXS was 1987, I think. Yeah. This next story, I'm using an AI overview site. It doesn't have to be. It could be any of them. Chinese artist Wang Rengzeng, also known as Brother Nut, collected smog from Beijing's air for 100 days in 2015 using an industrial vacuum cleaner, accumulating approximately 100 grams of dust and smog. He then commixed this pollution with red clay to create a single symbolic brick, an art project called the Dust Project, intended to highlight and make the severe problem of air pollution in China unavoidable. So that was in 2015. I wonder if things have improved. So the primary object was to make people aware of Beijing's severe air pollution problem. And it was so bad it was often called a smogopolypse. Making the problem physical by turning the invisible smog into a physical object. And it certainly did it, very symbolic. Public awareness of the project went viral and became a symbol of environmental challenges China faced during a period of explosive economic growth. That's 10 years ago, and I suspect it's improved a lot. Beijing has improved a lot. But just goes to show, doesn't it? What we're breathing in.

Well, there we go. Tusks from Fleetwood Mac from 1978, 79. Somewhere in that region. Yeah. Apparently they had... Buckingham wanted the drums to have a hypnotic feel and said that we found a 15-second section we liked and made a circular loop of 2-inch tape that went across the room. We let it run for 10 minutes and put the song over it. They used a microphone stand and another fixture functioning as a spool to wrap the tape around, which was then copied onto a different tape machine. The tape loop originated from a different song with a slower tempo. The band repurposed this loop for Tusk by speeding the tape up with a variable speed oscillator. And this decision to name the song Tusk was a byproduct of the band's impulses, and that the title did not carry any particular significance at all. Suddenly Mick was just walking around saying Tusk all the time, and it was a nice sounding word. There's no specific hidden meaning behind it, apparently. It is a great sound though, isn't it? And it very hypnotic. Apparently, in addition to the standard drum kit, I've mentioned this before, Fleetwood Mac also experimented with different found sounds on the song, including a Kleenex box and lamb chops. He tried to slap the side of his leg for desired percussive effect, but instead he purchased a leg of lamb from the butcher and hit the food with a spatula. And this overdub was ultimately unused for the final recording. Anyway, there you go, Tusk. Well, obviously, after Tusk, you expect me to do some sort of story on elephants, but no, I'm not going to. I'm trying to find something here. This is about making plastic from cactus. A Mexican engineer creates plastic from cactus that decomposes in soil within weeks. So this Mexican chemical engineer, Sandra Pasco Ortiz, has created an eco-friendly alternative to plastic and made from cactus juice. So it uses the juice of the nopal cactus, so she developed a biodegradable plastic that breaks down in soil within 2 to 3 months and in water within a week. It's non-toxic, edible, and completely sustainable, using only cactus leaves without harming the plant. You've got to wonder, with some of these things, they sound wonderful and marvellous, but how would you store such things? I mean, if you were a fast food shop and you were using them, for instance, you know, how would you manage to store those containers away? And then how would you manage it afterwards? I don't know, but all of these sort of things must be thought out, I suppose, before they enter the market with them. But there we go, plastic out of cactus. I think you can make plastic out of virtually anything vegetable. They're very, very clever. Here we go. I found a little bit more information. This is on Instagram. This one, here's how it works. A cactus contains natural sugars and gums, which act as organic polymers. So she extracts the juice, adds non-toxic natural additives, and pours the mixture into molds to dry. The result is a flexible plastic-like material, but unlike conventional plastics, as we said, it fully biodegrades in just 2 to 3 months in soil and 7 days or so in water. The material is definitely non-toxic and edible. It's interesting. Why does it matter? Well, roughly 91% of plastic waste is never recycled. And this is according to the National Geographic, an estimated 8 million tons of plastic enter the ocean annually, where it can persist for hundreds of years. We've discussed that as well. I mean, microplastic found in virtually every fish on the planet, and even up into the northern reaches of the world, in the North Pole and on the South Pole. This plastic doesn't rely on petroleum and comes from a renewable source. The cactus pads can be harvested without killing the plant, and they grow back naturally over time. Prototypes are currently being produced in her lab, and with the process taking about 10 days per batch. So yes, it's a very interesting development. Let's hope it works in the long term.

Well, I hadn't heard that. Oh, it's probably since it was first produced in the 60s. And that was the original version of The Mighty Quinn. The famous version, of course, is with Manfred Mann from a few years later. It was a huge hit. But this was part of the Basement Tapes or something. I'm just trying to find it out. The subject of the song is the arrival of Quinn, an Eskimo who prefers a more relaxed lifestyle. Jumping queues and making haste just ain't my cup of meat. And he refuses hard work. Just tell me where to put him and I'll tell you who to call. But brings joy to the people. It's a great song, isn't it? Now, the original one is totally different. As I said, it's quite peculiar, really. It sounds like it's only half produced. But interesting nonetheless. If I can find the actual famous one, I will. But I'm not sure it's in my list. I'll try and get somebody to find it for me. I'm trying to see, the Manfred Mann version was 68, only a couple of years later. I was watching one of those SBS programs where, you know, just natural sort of thing with people sitting in a canal boat and just enjoying the quietness and the subdued nature of it all. And the horse that was towing them, magically, I thought, appeared on the other side of the boat. And then they explained it. Apparently, somebody invented what they call a spiral ramp, a turnover bridge or a snake bridge, and apparently it's a bridge over a canal or a navigable river constructed to allow a horse towing a boat to cross the waterway when the towpath changed sides. So this often occurred because of the presence of buildings or riparian water rights, where a landowner needed his cattle to be able to access the water without getting in the way of passing boats and horses. But it was quite clever. So this ramp, and the horse basically walked up this spiral ramp in front of the boat and managed to switch sides without changing the rope, you know, fittings or anything like that at all, and just continued on going. A very, very... There's always somebody clever enough to figure out all these things, isn't there? Oh, I was going to talk about Lucy, the Australopithecine. Oh, I'll do it after this song.

Lucy O'Donnell. Julian later recalled, "I don't know why I called it that or why it stood out from all my other drawings, but I obviously had an affection for Lucy at that age. I used to show Dad everything I'd built or painted at school." Anyway, it all connects with what I was about to talk about, which was Lucy, an Australopithecine, and dated about 3.2 million years ago. The skeleton presents a small skull of a non-hominin ape, plus evidence of a walking gait that was bipedal and upright, akin to that of humans and other hominins. So this combination supports the view of human evolution that bipedalism, walking on two legs, I think they mean, preceded increase in brain size. So a 2016 study proposes that this Australopithecus afarensis was at least partly tree-dwelling, though the extent of this is debated. So Lucy was named by Pamela Alderman after the 1967 song Lucy in the Sky with Diamonds. And so apparently it was played repeatedly in the expedition camp all evening after the excavation's team first day of work on the recovery site. After public announcement of the discovery, Lucy captured much international interest, becoming a household name at the time. I do remember that. She became famous worldwide, and the story of her discovery and reconstruction was published in a book by Johansson and Eady beginning in 2007. Still a lot of information around about that, of course, and it's a very, very important fossil. I'm sure you want to know more, so away you go.

Hey Tonight. That was obviously Creedence Clearwater Revival, and that was from the album Pendulum, and was released as a double A-side with another song from the same album, Have You Ever Seen Rain? And we know that as well, don't we? A very, very popular song to this day. Now, have you ever suffered from encephalitis lethargica? Probably not, but it's an atypical form of encephalitis, also known as von Economo, or sleeping sickness. Yeah. So it's distinct from tsetse fly transmitted sleeping sickness. It was first described in 1917 by neurologist Konstantin von Economo.

Economo and pathologist Jean-René Cruchet. Now, the disease attacks the brain, leaving some victims in a statue-like condition, speechless and motionless. Between 1915 and 1926, an epidemic of this encephalitis lethargica spread out around the world. The exact number of people infected is unknown, but it's estimated that more than 1 million people contracted the disease during the epidemic, which directly caused more than 500,000 deaths, and most of those who survived never recovered their pre-morbid vigor. Well, I wonder what it was. Apparently it was characterized by high fever, sore throat, headache, lethargy, double vision, delayed physical and mental response, sleep inversion, and catatonia. In severe cases, patients may enter a coma-like state. Patients may also experience abnormal eye movements. Really, really nasty. Parkinsonism, upper body weakness, muscular pains, tremors, neck rigidity, and behavioral changes, including psychosis. Yeah, a really, really nasty one is clazomania, a vocal tic involving compulsive screaming, is sometimes present. Really, really strange thing. But anyway, there we go. That was it. Encephalitis lethargica. You don't want it. Just digging further into it, the cause of it is uncertain still, though it is used to be believed that it was connected to the Spanish flu epidemic. Modern research provides arguments against this, and some studies have explored its origins in an autoimmune response and separately or with immune response links to pathologies of infectious diseases, viral and bacterial. Where a link with encephalitis is clear, post-encephalitic Parkinsonism was clearly documented to have followed an outbreak of encephalitis lethargica following this outbreak, but they still don't really know what was the actual cause of it all. Very, very nasty stuff.

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1: All right, mate. 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

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A hustle here and a hustle there. New York City is the place where they said, hey, babe, take a walk

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1: This is AIR News Western Australia. I'm Mark Dransfield. British YouTuber and musician Young Philly will stand trial in Perth for a second time. Chelsea Bowden reports.
2: Andre Felipe Valiencia Barrientos will be retried on three sexual assault charges. He's accused of raping a young woman after a performance in Perth in 2024. A jury last month found the 30-year-old guilty of two counts of assault but acquitted him on three rape charges. The same jury was unable to reach a verdict on three further charges of sexual penetration without consent. State prosecutors have revealed they will proceed to a retrial, claiming the complainant is willing to give evidence again. Chelsea Bowden, Perth.
1: Indonesian police are investigating the death of an Australian man in Bali. Family of Perth father Paul Dugan say he was on holiday when he was allegedly assaulted by a group of people. According to an online fundraiser, he suffered broken ribs and internal bleeding. Australia's Department of Foreign Affairs does not have a consular role in the situation. Premier Roger Cook has offered his condolences to the family.
3: It obviously sounds like a very violent and horrific event. And look, that family must be in hurting. So our thoughts are with them in this time.
1: The South Metropolitan Health Service says three staff affected by a fire at Fiona Stanley Hospital have been discharged. The intensive care unit was evacuated yesterday as firefighters put out the blaze, which has been blamed on an electrical fault. Three staff were assessed for unspecific issues resulting from the fire, as well as a patient who's in a stable condition. The service says all outpatient clinics and elective surgeries will proceed as scheduled. The hospital's paediatric emergency department remains on ambulance bypass, but walk-in child patients are being treated in the adult ED. Consumer Protection has issued its first infringement under WA's new short stay laws. An accommodation provider in Perth's metro has been fined $2,000 after failing to display a mandatory registration number in its advertising. Under the laws, a registration number allows guests and the community to verify that the property is lawfully registered. Union officials have accused BHP of breaching the Fair Work Act. They claim three representatives were removed from a Port Hedland site by security guards during a recent right of entry visit for failing to comply with an order to sit down in a room that had no sitting space. BHP accused the union's reps of aggressive behaviour towards an employee and says anyone entering their sites is required to comply with site rules. A new exhibition about the Holocaust will open in Perth's north next week. The Holocaust Education Centre is located at the J-Hub Maccabee Community Centre and offers an immersive multimedia learning experience. Multicultural Interests Minister Jessica Stoyovsky says the exhibition will broaden people's understanding of the Holocaust.
4: Yes, this exhibition does have some very impactful and confronting images, but what it teaches is about how we got to that point. It uses immersive technology, film, video, sound, to actually increase people's awareness of how we got to a point.
1: In AIR Sport, round 24 of the AFL season sees Carlton hosting Fremantle tomorrow. Judd McVie and Bailey Banfield return to the Dockers lineup. Forward Tobin Murray will make his AFL debut. West Coast have named Jack Hutchinson, Bo Allen and Ryan Marrick in an extended squad for Sunday evening's home game against Hawthorn. Brisbane can tighten its grip on a top four finals berth tonight. The Lions sit third ahead of a round 24 blockbuster against the Magpies. Veteran Dane Zorko says they're ready to go.
5: You know, we've been building our game over the last couple of weeks. We had a hiccup against Carlton 3 weeks ago now, and we certainly don't want a repeat of one of those. So what happens with the results over this weekend happens, but we're in control of our own destiny and we need to go out there tonight and play a style of football that we know we can.
1: This is AIR News Western Australia.
6: 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In the South Country Music, I will be playing some great country songs. 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I'm Leslie Ugel and you're listening to It's Country on Harvey Community Radio 96.5 FM. 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

if a stranger should wander there. I'm going up on Wolverton Mountain. It's too lonesome down here below.

0: And that was Brooks and Dunn with Neon Moon, Buck Owens with Love's Gonna Live Here, Chris Young with Raised on Country, Clint Black with The Shoes You're Wearing, and Claude King with Wolverton Mountain.
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0: And that was Crystal Gale with Why Have You Left the One You Left Me For? Dan and Shay with All to Myself, The Chicks with Wide Open Spaces, Don Williams with I Believe in You, and Dwight Yoakam with Honky Tonk Man.
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Jeannie was always afraid of the dark, and we never could understand why. 'Cause we looked after Jeannie with the very best of care, 'cause Jeannie was our only child. Perhaps it was death that she was so afraid of, 'cause it took her one dark, stormy night. I think we always knew that we'd never see Jeannie grown, 'cause it seemed that she was destined to die. But on Jeannie's grave, we placed an eternal flame that glows and never loses its spark. And on the darkest night, there's always a light, 'cause Jeannie's afraid of the dark.

0: And that was Farron Young with Hollow Walls, Ferlin Husky with Wings of a Dove, George Strait with I Just Want to Dance with You, Glen Campbell with Rhinestone Cowboy, and He'll Have to Go by Jim Reeves.
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Oh, yes, a classic there from Otis Redding from 1965. That was his cover of the B.B. King classic Rock Me. Before that, to kick the show off, we heard from Buddy Guy from his Blues is Alive and Well album of 2018. That song was Oh Daddy. Hi, you're listening to Nothing But the Blues. Ben here with you. Hope you can stick with me for another 2 hours of non-stop blues music. Let's get into it now with a bit of Aussie blues. This one's from Aaron Pollock, released in 2025. This is called The Coroner Blues.

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Yes, the Southwest's own blues legend himself, Lining Jack there with Tell Nobody, his latest release from the new album Tone River from 2025. Before that, another Australian group called TC73 with their song The Catfish Cry, that was also a single released in 2025. Some Aussie blues here on Nothing But The Blues. Hi, g'day, you're with Ben, and I hope you're enjoying the tunes. Let's get straight back into the music now. Here's some more blues. Here's John Mayall and the Blues Breakers from 1966. This is... The

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2: Oh, baby, this ain't nothing but the blues.

Oh yeah, great folky blues number there from Colter Wall, the Canadian himself. That was Motorcycle Blues off his debut album from 2017. Before that, a classic from 1990, of course, Dave Hole, the legend himself, with Keep Your Motor Running. And we kicked the set off with the Winfield Road Experiment with their song One Last Chance. That was a new release from 2025. All right, let's get back into the blues music now. That's what we're all about here on Nothing But The Blues. Here's one from 2006 off the Hell or High Water album. This is Sarah Kay with her version of I Can't.

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2: Country Blues, here on Nothing But The Blues.

from the album of the same name from 1969. That was Everybody Knows This Is Nowhere by Neil Young, of course. To kick the set off, a new one from American Zach Bryan, All the Time. That was from his American Heartbreak album of 2022. Hi, you're with Ben here on Nothing But The Blues. Hope you can stick with me for another hour of non-stop blues music. All right, let's get straight back into it now. Here's one from the Long Player album of 1971. It's The Faces.

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1: This is AIR News Western Australia. I'm Mark Dransfield. British YouTuber and musician Young Philly will stand trial in Perth for a second time. Chelsea Bowden reports.
2: Andrei Felipe Valiencia Barrientos will be retried on three sexual assault charges. He's accused of raping a young woman after a performance in Perth in 2024. A jury last month found the 30-year-old guilty of two counts of assault but acquitted him on three rape charges. The same jury was unable to reach a verdict on three further charges of sexual penetration without consent. State prosecutors have revealed they will proceed to a retrial, claiming the complainant is willing to give evidence again. Chelsea Bowden, Perth.
1: Indonesian police are investigating the death of an Australian man in Bali. Family of Perth father Paul Dugan say he was on holiday when he was allegedly assaulted by a group of people. According to an online fundraiser, he suffered broken ribs and internal bleeding. Australia's Department of Foreign Affairs does not have a consular role in the situation. Premier Roger Cook has offered his condolences to the family.
3: It obviously sounds like a very violent and horrific event. And look, that family must be in hurting. So our thoughts are with them in this time.
1: The South Metropolitan Health Service says three staff affected by a fire at Fiona Stanley Hospital have been discharged. The intensive care unit was evacuated yesterday as firefighters put out the blaze, which has been blamed on an electrical fault. Three staff were assessed for unspecific issues resulting from the fire, as well as a patient who's in a stable condition. The service says all outpatient clinics and elective surgeries will proceed as scheduled. The hospital's paediatric emergency department remains on ambulance bypass, but walk-in child patients are being treated in the adult ED. Consumer Protection has issued its first infringement under WA's new short stay laws. An accommodation provider in Perth's metro has been fined $2,000 after failing to display a mandatory registration number in its advertising. Under the laws, a registration number allows guests and the community to verify that the property is lawfully registered. Union officials have accused BHP of breaching the Fair Work Act. They claim three representatives were removed from a Port Hedland site by security guards during a recent right of entry visit for failing to comply with an order to sit down in a room that had no sitting space. BHP accused the union's reps of aggressive behaviour towards an employee and says anyone entering their sites is required to comply with site rules. A new exhibition about the Holocaust will open in Perth's north next week. The Holocaust Education Centre is located at the J-Hub Maccabee Community Centre and offers an immersive multimedia learning experience. Multicultural Interests Minister Jessica Stoyovsky says the exhibition will broaden people's understanding of the Holocaust.
4: Yes, this exhibition does have some very impactful and confronting images, but what it teaches is about how we got to that point. It uses immersive technology, film, video, sound, to actually increase people's awareness of how we got to a point.
1: In AIR Sport, round 24 of the AFL season sees Carlton hosting Fremantle tomorrow. Judd McVie and Bailey Banfield return to the Dockers lineup. Forward Tobert Murray will make his AFL debut. West Coast have named Jack Hutchinson, Bo Allen and Ryan Marrick in an extended squad for Sunday evening's home game against Hawthorn. Brisbane can tighten its grip on a top four finals berth tonight. The Lions sit third ahead of a round 24 blockbuster against the Magpies. Veteran Dane Zorko says they're ready to go.
5: You know, we've been building our game over the last couple of weeks. We had a hiccup against Carlton 3 weeks ago now, and we certainly don't want a repeat of one of those. So what happens with the results over this weekend happens, but we're in control of our own destiny and we need to go out there tonight and play a style of football that we know we can.
1: This is AIR News Western Australia.
6: Country Blues, here on Nothing But the Blues.

from the album of the same name from 1969. That was Everybody Knows This Is Nowhere by Neil Young, of course. To kick the set off, a new one from American Zach Bryan, All the Time. That was from his American Heartbreak album of 2022. Hi, you're with Ben here on Nothing But the Blues. Hope you can stick with me for another hour of non-stop blues music. All right, let's get straight back into it now. Here's one from the Long Player album of 1971. It's The Faces.

0: baby, this ain't nothing but the blues.
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0: There ain't no kind of blues like these kind of blues. Nothing but the blues.

Oh, classic there from 1965 from the album Hoodoo Man Blues. That was Junior Wells with Buddy Guy, Snatch It Back and Hold It. Before that, one from 1980 from the Who's Been Talking album. That was Robert Cray with I'm Gonna Forget About You. And to kick the set off, an instrumental, a classic one from 1964. It was Booker T and the MGs with Can't Be Still. You're listening to Nothing But the Blues. Going to play you a bit of Australian blues now. Here's one from Corey Legg and The Legacy. This one was released in 2025. Here it is, Howlin' at the Moon.

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1: All right, mate. 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
3: Oh, baby, these blues ain't nothing like loving you. Nothing but the blues.

From the Still on the Levy album of 2024, that was Chris Smithar with What They Say. Before that, an absolutely awesome acoustic rocket instrumental track from Australian Ben Catley. That was Friendly Fire. And before that, another Aussie group, 8-Ball Aiken and Taya Shani with their song On My Way from the Nightbird album of 2025. Love that Australian blues here on Nothing But The Blues. All right, let's get straight back into the music now. Here's R.L. Burnside going down south.

0: some of the best things in life can be hiding right there in plain sight. Jenny Shoes and Fashions is one of those shops. Come on down to the main street of Harvey and you'll find Jenny and the crew in there with the most amazing range of shoes and fashions for both men and women. If Jenny hasn't got it, it's not worth wearing. Come on into the main street of Harvey, make yourself known to Jenny and her team, and I'm sure that you'll be very impressed. Thanks very much to Jenny Shoes and Fashions for being an amazing sponsor of Harvey Community Radio.
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2: Non-stop blues. This ain't nothing but the blues.

Oh yes, a great song off the album Already Free from 2009. That was Derek Trucks with Sweet Inspiration. Before that, Australian group Shotgun Sam and his famous blues band with their track Shake Your Hips. And we kicked the set off with another new track from an Australian, Meg Cook, Won't Be. That was from her album After 1 AM from 2025. Well, that's about it for another Nothing But The Blues. I hope you enjoyed the show, and you can join me again, same place, same time, same station, as we do it all over again. Remember, blues is easy to play, but harder to feel. Blues tells the story, so make sure you tell yours. Until next time, friends, gonna leave you with Teskey Brothers, Let Me Let You Down.

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I always enjoy tuning into Harvey Radio 96.5. It's your town talking. And this is also a special hello to Albert.

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Jeez, it's been 20 years. 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
1: All right, mate. 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

Some of the best things in life can be hiding right there in plain sight. Jenny Shoes and Fashions is one of those shops. Come on down to the main street of Harvey and you'll find Jenny and the crew in there with the most amazing range of shoes and fashions for both men and women. If Jenny hasn't got it, it's not worth wearing. Come on into the main street of Harvey, make yourself known to Jenny and her team, and I'm sure that you'll be very impressed. Thanks very much to Jenny Shoes and Fashions for being an amazing sponsor of Harvey Community Radio.

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2: All right, mate. YouTube says it's easy. Just cut here and she'll fall right where we want. Yeah, I don't think it's meant to lean that way. No, I've got it. 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

0: Some of the best things in life can be hiding right there in plain sight. Jenny Shoes and Fashions is one of those shops. Come on down to the main street of Harvey and you'll find Jenny and the crew in there with the most amazing range of shoes and fashions for both men and women. If Jenny hasn't got it, it's not worth wearing. Come on into the main street of Harvey, make yourself known to Jenny and her team, and I'm sure that you'll be very impressed. Thanks very much to Jenny Shoes and Fashions for being an amazing sponsor of Harvey Community Radio.
1: 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I'm here in Harvey. I'm the local member for Murray Wellington. 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

Some of the best things in life can be hiding right there in plain sight. Jenny's Shoes and Fashions is one of those shops. Come on down to the main street of Harvey and you'll find Jenny and the crew in there with the most amazing range of shoes and fashions for both men and women. If Jenny hasn't got it, it's not worth wearing. Come on into the main street of Harvey, make yourself known to Jenny and her team, and I'm sure that you'll be very impressed. Thanks very much to Jenny Shoes and Fashions for being an amazing sponsor of Harvey Community Radio.

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0: Some of the best things in life can be hiding right there in plain sight. Jenny's Shoes and Fashions is one of those shops. Come on down to the main street of Harvey and you'll find Jenny and the crew in there with the most amazing range of shoes and fashions for both men and women. If Jenny hasn't got it, it's not worth wearing. Come on into the main street of Harvey, make yourself known to Jenny and her team, and I'm sure that you'll be very impressed. Thanks very much to Jenny Shoes and Fashions for being an amazing sponsor of Harvey Community Radio.
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Some of the best things in life can be hiding right there in plain sight. Jenny Shoes and Fashions is one of those shops. Come on down to the main street of Harvey and you'll find Jenny and the crew in there with the most amazing range of shoes and fashions for both men and women. If Jenny hasn't got it, it's not worth wearing. Come on into the main street of Harvey, make yourself known to Jenny and her team, and I'm sure that you'll be very impressed. Thanks very much to Jenny Shoes and Fashions for being an amazing sponsor of Harvey Community Radio.

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My name is Denisha. You are listening to Harvey Community Radio 96.5 FM in downtown Harvey. It's just the best music. It's your town talking.

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Freedom from the constraints of commercial programming means you can tune into stuff you can't hear anywhere else. Everything from ethnic and indigenous news and music to Norwegian black metal or the Odling Half Hour, all in the same afternoon. 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

0: G'day, this is Tony and Sheila. We reckon the people of Harvey are just awesome.
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And this is Harvey Community Radio 96.5 FM. It's your town talking.

I woke last night to the sound of thunder. How far off, I sat and wondered. 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And funny how the night moves, when you just don't seem to have as much to lose. Strange how the night moves.

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0: Some of the best things in life can be hiding right there in plain sight. Jenny Shoes and Fashions is one of those shops. Come on down to the main street of Harvey and you'll find Jenny and the crew in there with the most amazing range of shoes and fashions for both men and women. If Jenny hasn't got it, it's not worth wearing. Come on into the main street of Harvey, make yourself known to Jenny and her team, and I'm sure that you'll be very impressed. Thanks very much to Jenny Shoes and Fashions for being an amazing sponsor of Harvey Community Radio.
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1: Hello again, friends, and welcome to Let's Focus. Let's Focus is a program right here in Harvey. Hope you can hear well because we're talking about the Bible again and special promises from God in it. To start with, I want to look at the book of Acts. The book of Acts is right after John, Matthew, Mark, Luke, and John, and then there's Acts. And this is a little story of Paul and Silas, two of the disciples which followed Christ and learned about Christ more and did his bidding. And this is part of the story. Verse 23 of chapter 16 says, "After they had been beaten, the magistrates ordered them thrown in prison and told the warden to watch them carefully until morning. Determined to do a good job, the warden did more than he was asked to do and ordered the guards to take Paul and Silas to the maximum security section, had them sit down and clamped their ankles between heavy blocks of wood and the holes of their feet. That night Paul and Silas praised the Lord, and they had been found worthy to suffer for him because of the gospel. They prayed and sang and shared the good news of salvation with the rest of the prisoners. About midnight, the earth began to shake as a violent earthquake hit that whole area. The prison foundation shook, doors flew open, and the chains on every prisoner fell off. The warden woke up, saw the prison doors open, and thought that all the inmates had escaped. He pulled out a sword as was ready to kill himself rather than be publicly executed for losing his prisoners. When Paul heard him draw his sword, he shouted, 'Don't kill yourself. We're still here.' No one's escaped. The warden couldn't believe his ears. He called for a torch, rushed into the security block, and stood there in unbelief as he realized that all the prisoners were still there. He had heard what the slave girl had said about Paul and Silas being servants of the Most High One. So he fell on his knees in front of them and begged them to forgive him for treating them so harshly. Then he led them out of a security block, saying, 'Sirs, what must I do to be saved?'" That's a great question, isn't it, friends? What must I do to be saved? And it's still asked today. And that's what this program's about. How do we get saved and how do we remain saved? And it says here in verse 31, "Then," they said, "believe in the Lord Jesus Christ and you will be saved, and so will those in your household who believe." At the warden's house, they shared the story of Jesus with him and everyone there. And after the warden had washed their wounds and everyone had listened to the story of Jesus, they went with Paul and Silas to the pool in the prison yard and were baptized. Then the warden took Paul and Silas back to his house and fed them. And the whole family received and rejoiced over the new found faith." That's just one story, friends, in the Bible regarding how to get saved and how to remain saved. These people were told to mistreat Jesus and Paul and Silas and other people in the prison cells until God at his own time sent an earthquake and every single door fell open and the chains fell off. And what happened next? Well, the jailer thought his end days had come because it's a punishment of death by losing your prison.